Good morning, everybody. Sabah al khair, ana ismi Habiba. My name is Habiba, and I'll be your host for the praise hour this morning. I hope we had a fantastic weekend and a restful one over the past couple of days. I hope you were able to just unwind the week before and to just prepare for the week ahead. I'm excited to praise the Lord with you this morning. We have listened together to I Want to Be by House of Prayer, Asr Duboro, and now we will listen together to Warrior by Haneker.

We have listened together to Dusty Bibles by Josiah Queen, and for the good news verse of the day today, it comes from Proverbs 17:17, and it says, "A friend loves at all times, and a brother is born for adversity." 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

We have listened to Fear No More by Building 429. And for ministry time today, I'd like to share with you a hymn that I love so, so much. And it is called It Is Well With My Soul. And it says, "When peace like a river attendeth my way, when sorrows like sea billows roll, whatever my lot, thou hast taught me to say, it is well with my soul. It is well with my soul, it is well with my soul. It is well with my soul. Though Satan should buffet, though trials should come, let this blessed assurance control that Christ has regarded my helpless estate and hath shed his own blood for my soul. It is well with my soul, it is well with my soul. My sin, oh, the bliss of his glorious thought, of this glorious thought. My sin, not in part, but the whole, is nailed to the cross, and I bear it no more. Praise the Lord, O my soul. It is well with my soul. It truly is well with my soul." I hope this old hymn just plays in your mind, and just the lyrics just sit well with your soul. It truly just, I pray that our souls are just saying, proclaiming that it is well with our souls, that when peace like a river attendeth my way, when sorrows like sea billows roll, whatever my lot, whatever it is well with my soul. I pray that the trials should come and Satan should buffet, lest this blessed assurance control that Christ has regarded our helpless estate, and he shed his own blood for our souls, for the redemption of our sins, and we say, "It is well with my soul." I pray that you realize and you understand the weight that our sin, not in part but the whole, is nailed to the cross, and we bear it no more, and we praise the Lord for that, and we say, "It is well with my soul." I hope this was encouraging. You will now listen together to "Have Your Way" by Katie Nicole.

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We have listened together to World on Fire by Freaking and Country. And friends, if there's anything that we can be praying for you, please let us know. We would love to pray for you. You can contact us through the app or through the website and let us know how we can be praying for you continually and just lifting you up in prayer. I hope you have a fantastic rest of your day. We will now listen to Gratitude by Brandon Lake. This was Habiba. And remember, you are very, very loved.

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2: Which is sunny for today with a high of 102 degrees. And the low tonight should be dipping down to 65 degrees under clear skies. For tomorrow, Tuesday, looking for a high of 102 as well as today, and a low of 65 under clear skies. All right, let's look at those. That's your weather forecast for today and tomorrow. Looking at the temperatures in the Four Corners, 72 in Farmington. Shiprock has 74 degrees, Bayfield 69, Durango 69 degrees, Pagosa Springs 66, Cortez 71, Monticello, Utah 73, Cuba, New Mexico 71, Gallup has 71, and Window Rock, Arizona 70 degrees. 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Now their temperatures in their language. درجة الحرارة المئوية في القاهرة 38, تونس 38, الجزائر 34, كاسابلانكا 28, اسكندرية 27, أسوان 44, عمان 34, المنيا 39, شرم الشيخ 39, ودبي 37. That's your weather forecast and your temperatures from the four corners of the United States to the four corners of the world, underwritten by Integrated IT. You can call Matt Bowman at 505-801-9151. That's 505-801-9151. 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Toby Mack.

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2: All right, here's your chance to win a Chick-fil-A meal and dig into the scripture at the same time. How about that? That's obviously a very good thing to do, dig into the scripture and win a Chick-fil-A meal. I want to know, according to the book of Luke, chapter 10, verse 33, the book of Luke, chapter 10, verse 33, what nationality, hated by Jews, provided the good guy character in Jesus' parable of a man beaten by robbers? Do you know the answer? What nationality, hated by Jews, provided the good guy character in Jesus' parable of a man beaten by robbers? Do you know the answer? 505-327-7202. You gotta be first with the correct answer in order to win. 505-327-7202.

0: It's called In the House. That's music for us from Crowder here on Passion Radio. And I want to make sure that I've got Joe here. It doesn't look right here on my console. Yeah, do I have Joe on the phone? Hello, Joe.
1: Yes, sir.
0: Oh, tell me about yourself, Joe.
1: This is my first time winning on here. Usually, I'm driving a school bus at this time, so I work for Aztec Schools.
0: Well, good for you. Tell us more about yourself, and tell us how long you've been listening to Passion Radio, and tell us why you listen to Passion Radio.
1: We actually got back into the church a year ago, February, and I had the honor to get baptized last June before last, and turned around and we baptized my wife, and then we baptized my son, and we've all been a part of a church here in Farmington for the last year and a half, and I started listening to K-Love, and that's all I listen to on my bus, and Passion Radio, I'm sorry, Passion Radio, and
0: that's okay, it's all right.
1: It's all I listen to.
0: Yeah, well, and specifically, what is it about Passion Radio you like?
1: You know what? It's just there's not as much talk as some of the other radio stations. I love the music, and it's just continuous. It's upbeat. It really gets me through my day.
0: Awesome. That's what we want to hear. And praise God. He gets the glory for this. And keep listening to Passion Radio. And congratulations on being baptized and being part of the family of God. And thank you for being part of the family here at Passion Radio. Joe, so, yeah. Yeah, how many years you said you've been listening, I think? A year and a half. Can we get you to listen a lot more than that, even? What do you think?
1: Oh, yes.
0: Okay, good. All right. Okay, Joe, you came up with the correct answer to our Bible question, and we want to know what nationality did Jesus use as the good guy in the parable of the man being bitten by robbers. Who are we talking about?
1: He was a Samaritan.
0: Yeah, the Good Samaritan. The Good Samaritan. That's it, right there. Yeah, you came up with the correct answer. Congratulations. You won yourself the Chick-fil-A meal. You've been listening for a year and a half. You've never called in. You've never won before. And I'm glad that you won the Chick-fil-A meal. Now, here's what's going to happen, Joe. Amy will give you a call here in about an hour or so. And what she's going to do, she's going to get your physical address, and then she's going to mail you the Chick-fil-A meal. How about that?
1: That sounds fantastic. Thank you.
0: You're quite welcome. Thank you. You have a wonderful day in the Lord today, okay?
1: You as well.
0: Take care. Bye-bye. Back to more music now here on Passion Radio and C'est La Vie Radio.

0: For if you listen to the word and don't obey, it's like glancing at your face in a mirror. You see yourself, walk away, and forget what you look like. James 1:24. There's still a lot more treasure to mine from this passage, so we'll keep digging. Back in verse 21, James said we should humbly accept the word God has planted in our hearts. William MacDonald agrees. He says, it's not enough to receive the implanted word, we must obey it. There's no virtue in possessing the Bible or reading it as literature. There must be a deep desire to hear God speaking to us and unquestioned willingness to do whatever he says. We must translate the Bible into action. The word must become flesh in our lives. End quote. Our knowledge has to be turned into action. God's word should move from our head into our heart and come out through our hands, our flesh, as we work for the kingdom. Before you read the Bible, pray God allows the scriptures to change your heart. It's not about just increasing our knowledge, but increasing our likeness to Jesus. Intellectual understanding of the Bible without obedience is a trap, not a blessing. Knowing what we should do but refusing to causes problems. MacDonald says, impression without expression leads to depression. Never allow yourself to read the Bible casually. On the flip side, don't read because you feel obligated. Pray before each session for the Lord to open your eyes and ears to see and hear what you need to do to become more like Jesus. Then pray again afterwards for the Holy Spirit to help you understand and retain what you read. Ask for reminders about obedience throughout the day. Try not to only study alone. Private time in the Word is excellent, but so are group discussions and Bible studies in small groups. I consider the added notes and explanations in my study Bibles to be invaluable. Invest in a few good commentaries by devoted Bible scholars. Your understanding of the Word will be greatly improved. Yet the key to success is how you apply it in real life. Allow your Bible knowledge to translate into ongoing obedience as your actions and good works for Jesus skyrocket.
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1: 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And here's your Impossible Question. You're going to win three prizes, the Passion Radio Network sunglass, T-shirt, and mug are yours, and the Passion Radio Prize Closet. Three prizes to be given away this morning to the first person that calls with the correct answer. Listen carefully now. Don't overthink it. Ready for this? More than 9 out of 10 people, that's 93% of people, have never touched one of these. One of these are, it's a place that you go to and your car needs it. I don't want to say too much about the car, but your car needs this in order to move, in order to do its thing. Your car needs this. However, now remember, this is must be some kind of a special car, right? 93% of people have never touched one of these. It is something that your car has to have. What do you think it is? 505-327-7202. 505-327-7202. Here we go.

0: Music from Big Daddy Weave here, what life would be like here on Passion Radio. Good morning, and how are you this morning? I've got Juanita on the phone. Good morning, Juanita. Are you there?
1: Good morning.
0: There we go. Hi, Juanita.
1: I'm here.
0: Tell me a little bit about yourself. I know you've been listening for quite some time, because when you gave me your name, I remembered and I thought, man, I haven't heard from you for quite a while.
1: Gosh, it's been probably over 20 years, 15 years.
0: Wow. And you've been listening all this time?
1: Yes.
0: Tell
1: off
0: us.
1: Off and on when I can.
0: Yeah, okay. Okay, so tell us a little bit about yourself and tell us why you listen to Passion Radio.
1: It is so inspirational. They play good music on there. It just starts your day off so great. It makes you want to spread the gospel to people.
0: Amen. Yeah. And specifically, what is it about Passion Radio that you like? I know you said
1: The music is so soothing. The music is good. I like it too. There's not a lot of talking on there. I mean, they do advertising and stuff for the businesses, but it's just not on and on and on. You just get to work and listen to it.
0: Awesome. And we're glad to have you as part of the family. You said 20-some years at least. I think it's even longer than that, Juanita.
1: Yeah. We used to win prizes a long time ago. And
0: okay.
1: I was in Farmington. I'm in Arizona right now.
0: Oh, you are?
1: Arizona,
0: yeah.
1: But I was in Farmington this weekend. I went to Connie Mack game and saw friends and got together with friends. Went to a reunion in Governor Door. Went out to Navajo Dam.
0: Awesome.
1: It's visited relatives. Saw my relative in the hospital that was sick. So just did a lot of things.
0: I think
1: I'm back in Arizona.
0: We both love the Four Corners, you and I do.
1: Yes.
0: We think it's a great place to live. And thank you for sharing, and thank you for enjoying Passion Radio all these years, Juanita. Thank you so much. We appreciate that. Okay, now, you came up with the correct answer now. My next clue was going to be something like this. You have to have a special kind of a car to be able to use this. Now, we've had many guesses. We've

0: And they were all related to parts in cars, you know, like, oh, filters or oil pump or engine or tread. People were just guessing left and right all over the place. And I said earlier, I said, you know, don't overthink it. Make it very, very simple. 93% of people have never touched one of these because they don't have this kind of a car. So what is it that we're talking about?
1: That's what got me.
0: That's what got you, right there. 93% of people have never touched.
1: No, you need the oil change, you need gas, you need filters, you need all that, but you don't have an electric car, you've never touched one.
0: That's it. So you need an electric car changing station. Aren't that many out there? Very, very few. So according to this, 93% of people in general have never touched one of these. So there you go. You came up with the correct answer. Juanita Crawford, thank you. You won yourself the Passion Radio Network sunglass, T-shirt, and mug, and the prize closet as well. You have a wonderful day today, okay?
1: Well, thank you so much. And thank you for your station.
0: Amen. Even

0: All right, up and up again here on Passion Radio by Colton Dixon on the Day Brightener. And by the way, when I was talking to Juanita, she was telling me that she's actually in the Phoenix area. She works construction, and she's in the Phoenix area listening to Passion Radio. And she said, you know, last time you and I talked, you asked me to download the Passion Radio Network app, and I've got it in my ear right now. I'm listening to you, and I'm absolutely loving it.
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5: 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They let us see cavities that could be under old dental work, such as fillings or crowns. They let us check for infections in teeth as well. 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

Music from Unspoken here on Passion Radio and Fighting the Good Fight. Thank you so much for joining us this morning. Lots of good music. Forrest Frank coming up next here on Passion Radio. Here we go.

That's Forrest Frank here on Passion Radio, and it's simply called OK, I Like It. It's brand new music for us here at Passion Radio. Well, my time is up for the day, Brightener, and I want you to stay tuned for, of course, Brent and Sherry. They're funny, they're entertaining, you're going to love them. 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She's in the middle of the Phoenix streets doing construction, listening to Passion Radio. Be like her. That's awesome. Thank you for joining us this morning. Brent and Sherry, coming up next. You are right.

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Good morning, everybody. Sabah al-khir, and ismi Habiba. My name's Habiba, and I'll be your host for the Praise Hour this morning. I hope you're excited to praise the Lord this morning and to give Him all the praise that He is worthy of. Let's start the morning with some praise and worship. We have listened together to the Lord's Prayer, It's Yours by Mount Marwa, Nisma Ba'at Tarnimit, Very High, O Lord, by Ziyad Shahideh.

When life feels crowded, there's still room for peace, still room for grace, still room to remember God is with you. 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

We have listened together to Eye of the Storm by Ryan Stevenson. For the Good News verse of the day today, it is from Genesis 2, verse 3, and it says, "So God blessed the seventh day and made it holy, because on it God rested from all his work that he had done in creation." Pero ahora bien, mientras Queen tiene nada treto, pero veré con los aliomos se va a condesar. La nefija está rojando mi alma, lo que le llaman Allah Holikon. And I hope this is encouraging. We will now listen together to Lift It in the River by Jamie McDonald.

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0: Then acted like the GPS was the problem. 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

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Not from the drive. Not from the worry. Not from the thing you haven't said out loud yet. Be reminded. 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

We have listened together to Anshid Nasheed al-Hurriya by Better Life. For ministry time today, I want to read with you from Proverbs 1, verses 1 to 7. And it says, "To know wisdom and instruction, to understand words of insight, to receive instruction in wise dealing, in righteousness, justice, and equity. To give prudence to the simple, knowledge and discretion to the youth. Let the wise hear and increase in learning, and the one who understands obtain guidance. To understand the proverbs and a saying, the words of the wise and their riddles." And this is one of my favorite verses ever. "The fear of the Lord is the beginning of knowledge. Fools despise wisdom and instruction." That is Proverbs 1, 1 to 7. And I love that passage so much. There's so much to unpack in that passage. And we understand here that biblical wisdom is actually understanding how God wants us to live in it and to live with Him. And wisdom is only acquired through a relationship with the Lord, is to have an intimate relationship with Him, to know wisdom and instruction, to understand words of insight. And it is to receive instruction in wise dealing and righteousness, justice, and equity. And it says to give prudence to the simple, knowledge and discretion to the youth. Let the wise hear and increase in learning. Hearing is such a strong word here. To hear and increase in learning. And the one who understands obtain guidance. To understand a proverbs and a saying, the words of the wise and the riddles. And it says that the fear of the Lord, doesn't talk about fear as being scared, but fear as if in being in awe of, and being the good fear of the Lord, not just being scared of the Lord, but being, but respecting Him. The fear of the Lord is the beginning of knowledge. Those who want to acquire knowledge, they must begin with fearing the Lord, with submitting to Him, with humbling ourselves before Him. And it said, the Bible says that fools despise wisdom and instruction. Wow. I hope this is encouraging to you. We will now listen together to Believer by Rhett Walker.

Sunburn is proof that you can overdo even a good thing. A little sunshine is great. Too much, and suddenly you're walking around like regret with aloe on it. Life is like that sometimes. Even good gifts need wisdom. Rest matters. Limits matter. Paying attention matters. Jesus never asked you to run yourself into the ground to prove you care. So breathe, slow down, walk with Him. Be encouraged. Passion Radio Network.

We have listened together to No Survivor by Jeremy Camp. And as the hour is coming to an end, 1 Peter 1:14-16 says, "As obedient children, do not be conformed to the passions of your former ignorance, but as he who called you is holy, you also be holy in all your conduct, since it is written, 'You shall be holy, for I am holy.'" I hope this is encouraging to you this morning. We will now listen to one of my favorite songs ever, Graves into Gardens by Elevation Worship. I hope you have a fantastic rest of your day. This was Habiba, and remember, you are very, very loved.

0: 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The headlines keep changing. 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
1: So here's the thing. If you're going to let AI do your homework, you might want to proofread it first. I'm Doug on Passion Radio, and I love this story about a history professor at Alcorn State University in Mississippi that suspected some of his students were using AI to do the heavy lifting. So he set a trap. Hidden in the exam instructions, in white text that the kiddos couldn't see, was a message telling any AI chatbot to randomly mention Madagascar in a way that made absolutely no sense. The assignment was about the Industrial Revolution, but one student wrote, "Madagascar floats sideways through the afternoon." Another somehow worked in a toaster playing basketball. In all, 32 of 35 students included bizarre references to Madagascar. So what did that mean? They just copied the entire prompt into an AI chatbot and then pasted back the response without even checking it. The professor says he wasn't trying to embarrass anyone, just protect academic integrity as schools try to figure out where AI fits in education.

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That was Phil Wickham, song called Living Hope, here on Listener and Business Supported Passion Radio. My name is Doug. Looking ahead, I got Toby Mac coming up, A Little Church, Franny Cash with Jesus All Along, but right now it's CC Winans, Worthy of It All on Passion Radio.

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1: So here's a question that's been causing panic for generations. I'm Doug on Passion Radio, and it's a woman asking her guy, how do these jeans look? Do they make me look fat? It's usually not about the jeans. Relationship experts say the best response isn't to critique every detail. It's to answer with sincerity and reassurance. To remind the person you love that they're more important than the outfit they're wearing. Because at the end of the day, the smartest answer isn't the one that wins the argument. It's the one that makes your spouse feel loved.

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1: Hey, it's Megan Woods, and my song, Heaven Down Here, came from looking at the world around us and feeling that ache that so many of us carry right now. We may be more connected than ever, but so many of us still feel alone, overwhelmed, and homesick for something that this world can't give us. Heaven Down Here is a cry for the presence of Jesus in the middle of all of it. It's a prayer for the Holy Spirit to come near, for God's will to be done, and for His kingdom to come on earth as it is in heaven.

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I'm Doug. 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